0: Yo, this is Nappy Boy Radio Live with your boy T-Pain. We love rap music. Listen, we got a caller on line one. Caller, what's your problem?
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0: How's it going?
1: It ain't going good. My girl ain't doing a thing she used to do.
0: I got just what you need. Brand new Chris Brown, T-Pain. You heard it here first. Nappy Boy Radio.

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2: Hey, let me kick it to you right quick, man. 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Big Phil, it's for you.

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1: Sherman's biggest Labor Day sale is... hey, Larry. 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
1: Right. 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
2: Larry's Day.
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2: Attention all ladies. The Candyman is on the prowl. 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

Like, every CD I grew up with is right here. This is Dakota from Pekin. 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
2: 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We regulate any stealing of his property. 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
1: It's Brooke and Jeffrey in the morning, and today we call the mom of an elementary student to give her some great news. Because apparently, at their recent school auction, they had a raffle for a 10-day Caribbean cruise.
0: Ooh, that's exciting.
1: But they have not announced the winner yet.
0: All right.
1: So we're going to take advantage of that and tell her she won. But like with many of our prank calls, there is a catch. Where her 10-day cruise isn't happening on consecutive days.
2: Wait a minute. There's some
1: things that are going to happen in between, and you're going to find out what they are in your phone tap right after this.
3: Hello?
1: Hi, Mary. This is Charles Asphalt.
3: I'm sorry. I don't recognize that name. Do I know you?
1: Well, you should. I handle all the particulars with financials for the PTA, your child's elementary school.
3: Oh gosh. I'm so sorry.
1: That's okay.
3: Hi.
1: Hi. Yeah, did they already call you and tell you about the raffle situation?
3: No one's called me.
1: Oh. Wow.
3: What's the situation? I don't know what you're talking about.
1: Okay, I guess I'm going to have to be the one to tell you. You won the cruise.
3: Really?
1: Yeah.
3: I won the cruise?
1: You did. Congratulations. You won the 10-day Caribbean cruise. That's so awesome.
3: Oh, my God. Wow.
1: Yeah.
3: That's amazing. Oh, my God.
1: I know. So here's the deal. Even though it is a 10-day cruise, it's going to last for about 2 months.
0: Huh?
1: Okay.
3: Wait, what?
1: Yeah, it's a deal that we got through the wholesaler. So the first night you will be on the cruise. Mm. I know that for sure.
3: Mm-hmm. Okay, I don't understand.
1: For the next 6 days, you'll be left on one of the islands for you to enjoy and fend for yourself. Does that make sense?
3: No, I'm sorry. You said to fend for myself?
1: Yeah, fend for yourself on the island. And then at the end of that week, they'll come back and they'll pick you up with a different boat. And you'll be on that cruise for a day and a half, it looks like. And they're going to drop you off on whatever the next island is. Possibly Cuba? I don't have the full itinerary in front of me.
3: I'm sorry. You're saying that I'm doing like 1-day cruises, getting dropped on an island for like days and days, and then being picked up from another boat, and then being dropped. And
1: in total, it will be a 10-day cruise. That's what was in the promotional materials. And we asked a lawyer, and we're good on our end there. So there's no way to change that.
3: That sounds like a reality show. Like, I don't...
1: Well, that's a fun way to think about it.
3: No,
1: and speaking of, actually, have you seen the show Survivor?
3: Yes.
1: Okay, good. Well, you may want to rewatch season 32. That's the one where they have issues creating their own shelter, because you're probably going to have to do that. I'm a big fan of the show, by the way. You're welcome for the free advice.
3: I'm sorry. All due respect, but I did not sign up to be on like some Survivor experiment thing.
1: Here's something fun that you might like. Apparently on the third leg, it's going to be a smaller boat and you may get to take the wheel. It's kind of cool.
3: Are you kidding me?
1: Well, actually, you will have to take the wheel. All passengers are going to have to captain the vessel since there is no captain on that
3: one.
1: On that one only.
3: No. That's dangerous, and that sounds incredibly shady.
1: So you don't want to do anything with this. Do you just want your kids to go? Is that what you're saying?
3: No.
1: Because we can't make that happen. I just have to adjust some paperwork.
3: No. I don't want anyone in my family to go on this shady cruise.
1: Wow.
3: I'm going to have a talk with the principal because whatever company you guys are using is not appropriate for families.
1: Okay, your reaction is baffling to me. Not a lot of people want to turn down free prizes. What if I did this? What if we threw in one free mixed drink? It's going to be in a canoe, but the drink will be free.
3: Are you kidding me?
1: No, seriously. I think I can hook that up if the wholesaler agrees.
3: This went to a 10-day Caribbean luxury cruise to a mixed drink on a canoe.
1: Okay, but your friend Nicole said you would love it. So...
3: Nicole.
1: Now I'm not sure what to believe.
3: You told Nicole all these things about this...
1: She told us when she asked us to do this prank call on you. Because you're on the radio right now on a show called Brooke and Jeffrey in the Morning.
3: Oh, my God. Oh,
1: yeah. I'm sorry. It's all a joke. Nicole said that you both put entries into your school raffle, and it was a huge long shot that either of you would win. Oh, but you're probably glad you didn't win now.
3: Holy shit. You had me. The canoe in the middle of the ocean.
1: You need to hydrate so that your arms have energy to row.
3: Oh, my God.
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2: What? No!
3: What?
0: My dad is going to be so disappointed.
1: It's Brooke and Jeffrey in the morning. Your dad, along with one grandmother, is PO'd today.
0: Uh-oh.
1: Not surprising. Her name is Karen.
0: Uh-huh.
1: She's 68 years old, and she was looking to buy dentures for under what? $25.
0: Girl, this is not where we want to save our money.
3: No.
0: There's got to be a better place.
1: Oh. Well, she was doing it because...
0: Actually,
1: I'm not going to go into the backstory of why, but she found herself on Facebook Marketplace salivating over the sweet deals on artificial teeth.
0: Or salivating because she just couldn't keep it all in
1: her. It could be a little bit of both, Brooke. But Karen's like, I need those in my mouth. So she sent over her $20. 2 days later, she received them. And I'm going to show you the pics.
0: No.
1: Now, out of all the pics I've ever shown my co-host, this is the one I'm begging our audience to go to our Insta stories because you have to see it. So can I get a countdown from three to show you Karen and her new $20 teeth?
0: I want to be nice here.
1: Here we go.
4: Three, two, one.
1: Jesus.
2: It's like a derailed train.
1: Brooke, how would you describe these teeth?
5: Are they in backwards? No, I'm just kidding.
0: I hate you.
1: What? Describe them.
0: Well, they're all coming out of her mouth.
5: Yeah.
0: And they don't sit together right. So there's a big gap between them.
5: Yeah.
0: They're shockingly all the same size, which is a problem for teeth because you need teeth to be different sizes.
1: Yeah. Karen felt the same way. She said they look like cheap white gummy bears that you can't even fit entirely in your mouth.
5: Hey, she shouldn't complain. She got a bunch of extra teeth on the top row.
1: Yeah.
5: I should see a bunch.
1: It's a good deal. Even more than she paid for it. Not surprisingly, the seller offered no refunds, which is why Karen is now making the rounds, telling people, beware of the Facebook market. Or as Karen would say, the world of the Facebook market.
0: Oh, she have a GoFundMe for new teeth?
1: Nope. And even if she did, she'd probably get scammed out of it anyway.
5: We'll give you a refund. What's your credit card number? Yeah,
1: that's what's happening on Facebook Marketplace. Girl. Laser stories coming up right after this.
6: 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We'll be right back.
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0: Busted.
1: It's obvious Hollywood has been pro-cheating forever.
2: Oh, yeah.
3: Well, I mean, all the celebrities do it, I guess.
1: That's true. Yeah. But even in the movies, Rose cheats on her fiancé in Titanic.
3: But you don't feel bad because the guy's such a jerk.
2: Yeah, that's true.
1: Allie cheats on her fiancé in The Notebook. Even Princess Fiona leaves her fiancé Farquaad at the altar in order to get with a swamp ogre.
3: And you're like, still, better choice, girl.
4: Yeah.
1: I guess if the soundtrack is sweet enough, adultery is just good character development, isn't it? Well, not on this segment, Busted, where we spit in the face of Hollywood love stories and unearth the ugly truth as listeners tell us the twisted ways they caught their exes going full Mr. Big on their Carrie Bradshaws. Okay. And we've got a few listeners ready to share their stories, starting with Bree. Tell us how you busted your significant other.
5: Okay, so my ex used to Uber everywhere. It was like his thing. He hated driving. His car was kind of a piece of crap, whatever.
3: Yeah, he's Jose. Jose Uber is all over the place, except the car being a piece of crap. He has a really nice car.
1: Yeah. Who likes guys that are being responsible? Yeah. Disgusting. Keep going.
5: Okay, so one day he's like leaving my house and he's getting in his Uber. And he already said where he was going. And so I was like, oh, that's kind of like by where my friend lives. So I ran outside. I like just real quick hop in like, hey, would you mind dropping me off?
3: Yeah.
1: Oh, okay.
5: And it's a female driver, but she like didn't say anything. She just started driving.
3: Oh,
5: and
3: sounds like the perfect Uber driver to me.
1: Yeah. I know. No conversation requested.
5: Yep. It just felt weird. And so then I'm just looking or whatever, and it's like there's no Uber app. Like, she doesn't have her phone up. And there's, like, no Uber sticker, right, or anything.
2: What?
5: So I was like, something is wrong. And so then I noticed there's my boyfriend's favorite sweatshirt on her passenger seat.
3: What?
5: And so it turned out that's his other girlfriend, and she had been driving him everywhere because they shared the car because they bought it together.
1: Wait, you're saying Uber has an other girlfriend feature on their app now? That's so cool.
5: I guess.
2: I didn't know she was driving him to other girls' houses.
3: I'm just imagining how weird it is that he's sitting in the back seat while she's driving in the front.
1: Well, he has to make it look believable when he's leaving the house.
3: I see.
1: And then he climbs up front.
3: Yeah. So she was cool with that.
5: No, it was super weird.
3: Okay.
2: Yeah. Wow. So,
1: did you make it to your friend's house?
3: Yeah.
5: I did, and then it all kind of, went from there.
1: Yeah, I can see that. Oh, sorry about that, Bree. Let's keep going. We're moving to Tanner here. Tell us how you busted your significant other.
6: My girlfriend said she had gotten really into genealogy.
3: I'm sorry. I'm just laughing at the way he said, my girlfriend.
1: Okay. She got into genealogy?
3: Yeah.
6: Yeah, like hardcore.
1: Okay.
6: And she was spending hours upon hours researching her family tree.
3: It is fascinating once you start to get into it. You're like, oh, man, really?
2: I'm glad you said that, by the way. I thought we were talking about jeans. I was like, denim.
1: No, genealogy.
3: Yeah, but that would be a cute denim brand.
2: Anyway, sorry.
1: All right.
2: End of ancestry.
6: Yeah. So she showed me that she had found a long-lost cousin and told me she wanted to get to know him and spend more time with him and all of that.
1: I've heard that happening. People reach out from, like, across the ocean, and they're like, hey, I think we have a distant relative.
3: Or I'm a secret love child of your uncle.
1: Oh.
3: That's just our family, but whatever.
1: Even better. Okay. So what did you say?
6: Well, I mean, of course I was supportive, but it wasn't until the family reunion that I got to actually see them in person. Yeah. And they were being kind of flirty.
1: Oh.
4: Oh, no.
1: Well, again, just like Brooke's family.
3: No, that has to be in your head, man. Like,
1: it is weird.
6: Yeah, and I started asking, like, the other family members about him, and everybody said they didn't know him, had no idea who he was.
2: What?
6: Then that's when my girlfriend finally admitted that he wasn't her cousin at all. He was a guy she met at the gym and was into cousin role play.
2: It's just a role play, guys.
1: Yeah.
2: It's not real.
1: Yeah, it is kind of hot, but still, gross. Gross, dude.
2: Brooke's putting on her best acting job right now.
1: Yeah.
2: It's very so convincing.
3: Disturbing.
1: I know. No,
3: I don't know why that's worse than actually just hooking up with your cousin.
1: No, we all wanted it to be the cousin. Dang. Dude, either way. Yuck. Okay, we got time for one more real quick. Let's go to Amber. Tell us how you busted your significant.

0: the all-new KZ-1023. It's Brooke and Jeffrey in the morning.
1: It's almost time for your prank phone call. It's Brooke and Jeffrey in the morning. And I'm sorry to tell you this, but you're going to have to listen to Brooke attempt to flirt with a guy.
2: Oh, no.
1: I know.
2: You mean take notes, no. Okay? Because you're all about to get a lesson and no. How it's done.
1: Oh, God. But so then, if you don't lose your breakfast, does get better. Because the guy has no idea what Brooke has planned for their upcoming first date.
2: And it's hot.
1: Which, it was all set up by his roommate. You're going to hear as Brooke cranks the awkwardness up to 11.
3: Don't I have a feeling crank. It's not very hot.
1: Yeah. Let's find out. Your phone tap right now.
4: Hello?
2: Hi, is this Troy?
4: Yeah, who's this?
2: Hey, Troy, this is Bianca. Your friend Ethan told me to reach out.
4: Yeah, hey. How's it going? Oh. How's it going?
2: Well, pretty good now that I'm talking to you.
4: Oh, wow.
2: We should hang out sometime. That's what your roommate thinks.
4: Sure, yeah. I'm down. You want to, like, meet up for dinner or something?
2: Dinner, so, you know. Yeah. We should do something that makes me hot and wild. Oh. Like, bar trivia.
4: Yeah. That sounds fun, actually. Yeah.
2: Oh, my gosh. You don't know how you saying yes makes me feel.
4: Yeah, me too.
2: You're silly. Like, what are your subjects?
4: Like, what I'm good at with trivia?
2: Well, I certainly don't want to know what you're bad at.
4: Oh, boy. Right.
2: So let's role play, Daddy.
4: Right now?
2: Obviously. I just want to see how much knowledge is stashed in that sexy brain of yours.
4: Okay.
2: Who famously got a patent for a refrigerator with no moving parts with his co-inventor, Leo Szilard.
4: What? Why would I know that? I have no idea.
2: Oh, come on. Yes, you do. I said Leo Szilard.
4: Yeah, I don't know who that is. Leo Szilard. Sounds like a band name.
2: I like how you're playing dumb for me. Dumb guys are hot.
4: Wait, what?
2: Not as hot as the correct answer, which was obviously Albert Einstein.
4: I didn't know. I mean, I don't think of refrigerators when I think of Albert Einstein.
2: Let's just do the next question, and this time it'll be super easy.
4: I mean, you're going to ask me more questions? I thought, like, pub trivia was just supposed to be, like, a fun thing.
2: Okay, that's what losers say.
4: Wow.
2: So let's not do that. Let's just go to the next question.
4: How many questions? Sure.
2: Which ancient ruler had a favorite war elephant named Cirrus with just one giant tusk?
4: I don't know. Cleopatra.
2: Okay, I tried to hold my laugh in, and now I just have to clean my shorts.
4: Are you kidding me?
2: It's Hannibal from the Second Punic War.
4: Look, I'm sorry, I don't know some ancient ruler. Like, most people wouldn't know that. These questions are hard.
2: Oh, hard? Like the second hardest substance on the moon right now, which is ilmenite, a rare titanium iron oxide?
4: Oh, my God.
2: I'm sorry. You want to go out with me, right?
4: You know
2: and if
4: what?
2: You don't know the second hardest substance on the moon, then you can at least tell me the third hardest substance on Uranus.
4: I have no idea. There's no way that's a real question.
2: Come on. Seriously?
4: Yeah, yes, seriously. Look, I didn't know you were going to be like this. I don't know what you're trying to do. Make me feel stupid.
2: I am.
4: But actually, I'm going to say I'm not into this. There's no way we're meeting up. I wouldn't be caught dead on a date with you.
2: Why would you be dead on a date? That's not even a trivia question.
4: Honestly, you're making my ex-girlfriend look like a walk in the park. You know how hard that is to do?
2: Do you know how hard it is for me to pretend to flirt while doing this prank call on you?
4: What is wrong with you? Are you insane or crazy?
2: No, I'm just doing my job because your roommate Ethan wanted us to do a prank phone call on you.
4: What are you talking about?
2: This is actually Brooke from the radio show Brooke and Jeffrey in the Morning. We're doing a phone tap on you. That took you a long time to get.
4: Oh, my God. Oh, no. I thought he doesn't know me at all. Why is he setting me up with someone so... Oh, my God.
2: Someone so smart?
4: Wow, you're very good at this.
2: Is that it? Like, you just couldn't handle how smart I was? Or was it just you're that dumb?
4: Wow, yeah, you're real smart. You're a real Alberta Einstein.
2: Oh, yeah. Now you know him. Okay.
4: Yeah, now I know him.
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0: KZ 102.3, number one for throwbacks, and it's Brooke and Jeffrey in the morning.
1: What happens when you can't even get the movie theater janitor to call you back?
0: Okay, oh listen, boy. It's not just a janitor, it's an usher. They do all the things, Jeff, okay?
2: Yes. Yes. Okay.
0: Well, I'm just saying, yes. When you work at a theater, you don't just clean or you don't
2: That's a good point. They do everything.
0: But I know you've never worked minimum wage in your life, Jeff, but I'm just trying to help you out here.
1: Okay, that's a fair point. When you can't get the minimum wage movie theater employee.
2: There it is. Thank you.
1: To call you back.
2: Now I mean, corrected it correctly.
1: At that point, sure, you could go on Plenty of Fish, but isn't your dad already on there?
2: Oh my gosh.
1: That's why.
3: What is this whole intro?
1: That's why, I'm saying that's why Gabby has turned to us at her lowest moment in her dating lifespan to find out why a guy making probably less than minimum wage holding a broom and a scooper won't come along and scoop her up.
2: Why is discount minimum wage?
0: Dude, this guy sounded incredible. He was sweet. He was understanding. He was intelligent. Jeff, do not undersell
1: careful, Gabby.
0: This
1: Brooke's going to move in on your man if we're not careful. She loves him. But I don't know. We're trying to figure out why he wouldn't be calling him back because you're right. Gabby seemed to have a great time with him. Yeah. Maybe he's just busy and there's a ton of gummy worms stuck to the back of people's chairs. And he just can't get to all of them and reach out to you. That's what we hope, Gabby.
2: Aw.
1: Right?
4: I don't know anymore. I'm just so worried that I don't know what I could have done to make him not want to hear from me.
2: Yeah, you guys didn't get, like, wasted or anything, right?
4: No, not at all.
1: That's the problem.
2: That's the problem.
1: There you go. We've answered it. But let's just call him. We'll see what state of mind he's in and if he has any answers for us. Here we go.
0: Let's maybe talk more kindly about his job, Jeff. Ooh. I'm just saying.
1: I'm just describing exactly what he does. That's all that it is. Let's call him.
5: Hello.
1: Hey, is this Noah?
5: Yeah, who's speaking?
1: Oh. My name is Jeff from a show called Brooke and Jeffrey in the Morning. Sorry, are you in a bathroom right now?
0: That's such a personal question. Well, yeah, you don't have to answer that.
1: There's an echo. If you're in the middle of business, I don't want to interrupt.
5: No, not in the bathroom.
0: Okay.
1: So sorry, Noah. We're a radio show. We're called Brooke and Jeffrey in the Morning. We're really glad that you answered the phone, by the way.
0: Yeah, thank you for that.
2: Mm-hmm. Yeah.
5: What is this about?
1: Oh, yeah.
2: Good question.
1: Let's get right to it. This is a segment we do called the Second Date Update. And it's a good thing because it means one of our listeners is trying to get a hold of you after you went out on a date with them.
0: Ooh, isn't that exciting?
5: Oh, okay. I don't know what you're talking about. What?
0: Oh, you know, her description of you were a lot smoother talker.
3: Huh. Yeah.
1: Remember what your advice was about being kind, Brooke?
0: I am being kind.
1: Okay. Well, I don't know about that.
0: No?
1: Anyway, no. Noah, so listen, this is a woman that you went out with named Gabby.
5: Oh, really?
1: Yeah.
3: Really?
1: You sound so surprised.
5: I guess I thought she was nice, and I just didn't think that she was interested in me, really.
0: What?
3: Oh.
0: Oh my God.
2: She read it wrong.
0: Yeah, she had such glowing things to say about you. She described you as intelligent and different from all the other guys that she'd been meeting.
2: Yeah. And that was like a dating event that was happening there. I don't know if you knew that.
1: Yeah.
5: I was wondering what was going on, but I didn't realize that she thought any of these things.
0: Hmm.
2: Oh, really?
0: Okay. What did you think she thought?
5: I mean, I thought she was taking pity on me, to be completely honest. I mean, I work in the guy who like reached up after movies, and I thought that she just really liked watching the credits and saw me and make some conversation. And I thought I kind of like cornered her or something, and she felt weird.
1: I mean, why would you think that way if you know that she's trying to reach you right now and you're not calling her back? Like, that doesn't match up.
2: Yeah.
5: I mean, I know she's reaching out to me, but I know she's really doesn't really want to go out with me.
0: What?
3: Oh, no.
1: It's one of those fake, I want to go out with you.
3: You need more confidence.
0: Yeah.
5: I just work in a movie theater and I sweep up after people. I pick up popcorn and she said she was like a veterinarian.
2: You do more than that. Tell him, Brooke. Yeah. You're an usher.
0: Here's the thing. Like, I don't think that matters to Gabby.
5: I don't know. People have said that before and then they kind of change their mind halfway through, and I just know how this is going to end. I know how that movie ends.
1: So you feel like you know that she's interested, but you don't want to pursue it because you feel like you don't deserve her?
5: Yeah, pretty much. I mean, I just think that she's going to ditch me as soon as she kind of settles in and realizes what I have to offer.
0: Noah, come on. Why don't you believe in yourself? I mean, is this the job you want for the rest of your life? Or are you working towards something more? Or?
5: I mean, I do have aspirations, but I'm just like, I don't want her to think that I'm like a loser. And I know how it's going to end. I know that she's going to just ditch me eventually.
0: Oh, man. This is one of those self-fulfilling prophecies.
1: Yeah,
0: you know, well, you think, therefore you are.
1: Listen, Noah, look, you're right. You probably don't deserve her, but look, the good thing about women is they almost never choose men who actually deserve them.
3: Oh,
2: yeah.
3: Wow.
2: That's a good point.
3: How'd you insult two people in one sentence?
1: That's the great thing, Noah. You actually do seem like you're a great guy. You're very self-deprecating. And I think you should at least hear Gabby out because she's on the phone right now listening to this conversation, waiting to talk to you.
5: What? Really?
1: Yeah.
5: I don't. This is going to be really embarrassing.
2: No.
1: You're probably right, but let's give it a go. Gabby, talk to him.
4: Wow, Noah, I'm really sorry, but I did not expect that. And I got to tell you, that's such a turnoff.
2: Oh, what? He's a good guy.
5: I just know that, like, you said you were a veterinarian, and I know that, like, you know, I'm just the guy that you saw picking up popcorn and sweeping up. And I know that it's not going to end well. I've been through this before.
0: No, but that's what you think of yourself. That's not what she thinks of you. She's already said that. Like, you can't tell her how she feels.
4: Well, to be fair, I do feel that now.
0: Okay.
4: Actually.
0: Well, remember that self-fulfilling prophecy.
1: Yeah.
2: Some guys just know they're undateable.
0: He's not undateable. If he would have had confidence and just gone out with her again, she would have loved it.
3: She doesn't want to tell you over and over every day that being an usher is hot.
5: I mean, if you want to try to give me another chance, I think I can make it. Look, I've seen it happen badly before, but if you want to give it another shot, I would definitely go out for another date with you.
1: Okay, there it is.
3: There's
1: that confidence that was coming out.
0: Yeah, because that you got to remember, your job isn't the problem. The confidence is the turnoff right now.
5: Mm-hmm. I hear you. Yeah.
0: Do you got more of it, Noah? You got more confidence?
1: Go ahead. Tell Gabby how much you love your job.
0: No. Let's not concentrate on the job at this point.
1: You're more than your job.
0: About how rad you are, how good you are.
1: Yeah, you're great.
5: I mean, minus the job. I mean, I liked her a lot. I mean, I think we can make it work, but I'm a little nervous about.
3: Nope, you're not nervous. You're confident.
1: Nervous about how good it's going to go.
5: I'm confident.
1: You're nervous about how madly you're going to fall in love with each other.
5: Okay.
1: Get him. Yeah. Gabby, is any of this working?
4: You know, Noah, I really liked you. I had a great time. I think you're a great guy, but I can't foster your self-confidence. Yeah. Man, you got to figure that out. But you have my number. I've called you several times. If you get to a point where you feel a little bit better about yourself, give me a call. But I'll
1: tell you, nothing makes you feel better about yourself, Noah, than having a radio station pay for your next date.
0: That was not a sentence.
1: That's something that builds extreme confidence. Yeah. And if you're willing to see Gabby again, we will do that for you.
5: Really?
3: Yeah.
0: Oh,
3: yeah.
2: There you go.
1: That sounded pretty confident.
5: Yeah. all right. I mean, I will try to work on my confidence. I've got your number, Gabby, and if you guys are footing the bill, why not?
0: Jeff,
1: spoken like a man.
0: I think Gabby just said that she's good for right now. I don't know if you missed that part.
1: She was kind of not very confident when she said it.
0: Though. Okay.
1: I think she's going to waffle too. So
0: yeah, I don't know that they're going to go out again.
1: So Gabby, he's in, and you are open.
4: I am open at a later date.
0: Yeah.
3: Okay.
0: It's going to take maybe a year or so for him to fix his things.
1: All right.
0: But hey, now you've got motivation to be the best version of yourself and to have that confidence follow along, right, Noah? Sometimes you just got to fake it till you make it, man.
5: I knew she'd say no, to be completely honest.
2: I know, bro.
3: Anything.
0: No.
5: I said it from the beginning.
0: Yeah. Okay.
3: Yeah. Oh, my God.
1: You were right all along.
0: That was the problem.
6: 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We'll be right back.
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0: Number one for throwbacks. It's the all new KZ 102.3 with us, Brooke and Jeffrey in the morning.
1: It's Brooke and Jeffrey in the morning. Did you guys hear about the mad Mexican train murderer?
0: What?
2: No.
1: Apparently he had locomotives.
3: So but stupid.
1: I thought it was stupid too, but here we are.
0: Stop laughing, Alexis.
1: Yeah. We just have our loco thoughts, and we're going to share them with you during What's On Your Mind, where we go around the room and tell you about the things in our personal lives that are driving us loco lately. Starting with Brooke. Brooke, what's on your mind?
0: Well, I officially have a 7th grader. And I'm going to tell you, it's never made me feel so old.
1: Oh,
0: and it's not because of like how I feel. It's because of how she lives her life. So we went back to school shopping and all the girls right now are wearing spaghetti strap tank tops, the fold over yoga pants. I'm like, that was like my uniform when I was a teenager as well.
2: Mm-hmm. And they say that fashion repeats itself, right?
0: Exactly, except for they call it last century fashion.
1: That must feel good.
0: It doesn't.
1: Oh, no.
0: It doesn't. And it is so wild. You guys, you know Ed Hardy is back?
2: Like the bright, colorful,
0: yes,
2: weird.
0: Yes, the rhinestones on the tigers coming out of the flowers and the skulls and the whole Ed Hardy. I saw a Von Dutch hat.
2: I was going to ask Von Dutch.
0: Back. And then the verbiage doesn't help either. Like, I was talking to my daughter, and she doesn't have a phone yet, but she was telling me, like, some of the rules of the phone, and she's like, well, you don't audio call your friends, Mom.
2: Audio?
1: Who calls it that?
2: Speaking?
0: Yes! She's like, you only FaceTime. The only audio call you do is to your parents, and you don't FaceTime them, because that's embarrassing.
1: Yeah.
0: So the whole thing is just, it's just a lot for me to take in. So if you could just give me a week of less old people jokes, just as I kind of deal and process through this grief.
1: Yeah.
0: Okay. That would be nice.
2: Or Brooke's going to show up next week in a Von Dutch hat.
0: Well, you know that's true. Yeah. And it's not going to be new. It's going to be pulled from my closet
2: because
0: I didn't have time to throw it away from the last time it went through.
1: Jose, what's been on your mind?
2: Well, I took an Uber to the airport recently, and when I go in, I get a notification. I don't know if it's ever happened to you guys, and it's like your driver may be hearing impaired or need assistance when communicating.
0: I've had that before.
2: So I'm like, okay. And I kind of look, we make eye contact in the rear view, and I'm like, a little louder. I'm like, thank you for driving me. And he gives me a thumbs up and a smile.
0: Okay.
1: Like, okay.
2: Okay. And I'm like, all right, cool. So he heard me.
1: Yeah.
2: And so we're driving, and I'm like, beautiful weather we're having today as well.
0: Oh, you're wanting to talk more.
2: I'm still trying to be nice. I mean, deaf people like to speak and they like to have conversations or hard of hearing.
0: Yeah.
2: And he just gives a thumbs up but no smile this time.
0: Yeah, yeah.
3: Okay.
2: And then as we're driving, 10 minutes goes by and nothing's being said. You guys know me. I'm like,
0: got filled with space.
2: Yeah. Yeah. So I'm like, light traffic today too, huh?
0: Oh, you're bringing all the hot topics.
2: Yeah.
0: Weather,
2: traffic. I'm just trying to make convo here. Yeah.
1: And you're not just doing it, you're screaming it out so that he can hear you.
2: But I'm like this level.
1: Yeah.
2: So anyway. But this last time, he doesn't even like look up and like make the eye contact.
1: It's like, this guy won't get the hint.
2: That's how I feel. I'm like, okay. Anyway, we pull up to the airport and I'm like, I'm Delta Airlines.
0: Oh, God.
2: And he turns around and he's like, hey, will you stop yelling at me, please? Yeah. And I go, whoa, the app told me that you were hard of hearing. He's like, oh, yeah, I just do that so people don't bother me while I'm driving.
0: Yeah.
2: And I'm like, I am so sorry for trying to talk to you. And he's like, that's fine. And then I got out.
0: You probably got a terrible rating.
2: Check my rating. That's a good point.
1: Oh, no. Alexis, what's been on your mind?
3: Kind of like how I have a fear of answering the phone is I have a fear of when someone comes to my front door at my apartment.
2: Oh, yeah.
1: What don't you have a fear of socially?
0: What if it's a friend? Just popping by to say hi.
3: Friends don't just pop by, Brooke, first of all.

0: I'm trying to bring that back.
1: There's just no reason someone should unannounced come to my apartment and knock on the door. It scares me, okay?
2: Yeah, totally. It's got to be the police.
1: Yeah, so last night, it's like 8:30, and I hear someone knock. And so me and my roommate look at each other on the couch, and we're like, oh, God.
2: 8:30 at night?
0: You don't just get up and go answer
1: the
0: door?
1: We do together. So we go through the peephole, and we're like, okay, who is it?
2: Good.
1: It's a couple we don't recognize from the building, okay? We're like, I'm not answering
0: what
1: that. Are you answering that?
3: You're not going to answer the door?
0: What do they possibly need?
4: Maybe they're neighbors, and they want to say hi, or they got locked out.
3: Or maybe they saw you ding their car for the 15th time in the parking lot, and they're like, we're going to actually do something about this.
1: A better reason not to answer. They could leave a note.
2: They should leave a note. Yeah.
1: Did you answer the door? No, so we didn't answer. We get scared. I actually went, like, locked my windows. I'm like, oh, yeah, they're going to get us. Like, okay, so we sit back down. An hour later, a knock happens again.
2: Oh, no.
1: We're like, God, we're like, what are these people doing? We time it like 2 minutes. They don't walk away. So my roommate's like, I'm going to do it. I'm going to answer. So I hide behind the door and she opens it.
2: Here we go.
3: So brave.
1: And they say, hey, we just wanted to tell you, you left your set of keys in the door. my house key and car key. I came home in a hurry and I just left them.
2: They're helping.
1: Right in the door. And they are our new next door neighbors and they helped.
2: Are you friends now or did you go, thank you and slam
1: I never talked to them. I stayed behind the door. So I don't know.
3: It was nice of them not to actually use the keys to just open it up and
1: it's
3: go
1: true,
3: in.
2: They should have just done that.
1: So anyways, I'm safe, everyone. Don't worry, Brooke.
0: I thought the lesson would be next time you'll open the door.
1: Absolutely not.
3: Okay. Oh, wow. Okay.
0: Jeffrey, what's on your mind?
3: Well,
0: that was too much for me.
3: I went into a gas station the other day to get my usual stuff.
0: Okay.
3: And as I'm walking up to the counter, the attendant girl says, hey, do you work in radio?
0: Uh-huh.
2: Oh, cool.
3: So I'm like, yeah, I do.
2: That's me.
3: And she says, so you must be excited for October 17th.
0: Huh?
3: Which is my birthday.
1: Oh, we knew that.
2: Oh, yes.
0: That's right. Happy birthday, Jeff. Yeah. Duh. How did she know that?
3: Yeah. Well, now I'm thinking like, what? Like, is this some type of super fan stalker thing happening? Yeah.
0: Which got you more excited.
3: I just go along with her and I'm like, oh yeah, that is coming up, huh? Mm. And then she mentions some rapper and she's like, that's when it drops.
0: Oh.
3: And I was like, what is going on? That's when I find out October 17th has absolutely nothing to do with me. In her mind, she has no clue who I am.
0: Yeah.
3: October 17th is when this particular rapper drops a new track or a new project every single year.
0: Oh, okay.
2: So people assume because we're in radio, we know everything about music, about all kinds of music.
3: Yeah, and she only knows that date because that's the day she loses her job every single year.
0: Because she doesn't go in?
3: Because she doesn't go in.
0: Because she waits for the rap track.
3: To listen to these drops.
2: Oh, my God.
0: So, girl, you could do both at work. You could still listen to it at work.
3: So I'm awkwardly now swiping my Visa and being like, well, I hope you don't lose your job this year.
2: Dang.
3: She's like, no, it's good. I already called in sick.
0: There you go.
3: Called in sick.
0: Yep.
2: Yeah. I'm
0: smart.
2: Gonna be sick this day.
0: Yeah. I like that.
3: All right. So they didn't know me. But I'm really excited for that album to drop
1: We won't be at work on your birthday because we'll be listening.
3: I understand. That's what's been on our minds. You can text in to 78592 and tell us what's been on yours. It's Brooke and Jeffrey in the morning. On the all new KZ 102.3.

0: It's the all-new KZ-1023, and we're here, okay? It's Brooke and Jeffrey in the morning.
1: It's Brooke and Jeffrey in the morning, and today we call the mom of an elementary student to give her some great news.
0: Ooh.
1: Because apparently, at their recent school auction, they had a raffle for a 10-day Caribbean cruise.
0: Ooh, that's exciting.
1: But they have not announced the winner yet.
0: All right.
1: So we're going to take advantage of that and tell her she won.
0: Oh, we're so
1: But, like with many of our prank calls, there is a catch.
0: Uh-oh.
1: Where her 10-day cruise isn't happening on consecutive days.
2: Nice.
3: Wait a minute.
1: There's some things that are going to happen in between, and you're going to find out what they are in your phone tap right now.
4: Hello?
1: Hi, Mary. This is Charles Asphalt.
4: I'm sorry. I don't recognize that name. Do I know you?
1: Well, you should. Oh. I handle all the particulars with financials for the PTA, your child's elementary school.
4: Oh, gosh. I'm so sorry.
1: It's okay.
4: Hi.
1: Hi. Yeah, did they already call you and tell you about the raffle situation?
4: No one's called me.
1: Oh, wow.
4: What's the situation? I don't know what you're talking about.
1: Okay, I guess I'm going to have to be the one to tell you. You won the cruise.
4: Really?
1: Yeah.
4: I won the cruise?
1: You did. Congratulations. You won the 10-day Caribbean cruise. That's so awesome.
4: Oh, my God. That's wow.
1: Yeah.
4: That's amazing. Oh, my God.
1: I know. So here's the deal. Even though it is a 10-day cruise, it's going to last for about 2 months.
0: Huh?
1: Okay.
4: Wait, what?
1: Yeah, it's a deal that we got through the wholesaler. So the first night you will be on the cruise. Mm. I know that for sure.
4: Mm-hmm. Okay, I don't understand.
1: Well, then, so for the next 6 days, you'll be left on one of the islands for you to enjoy and fend for yourself. Does that make sense?
4: No, I'm sorry. You said to fend for myself?
1: Yeah, fend for yourself on the island. And then at the end of that week, they'll come back and they'll pick you up with a different boat. And you'll be on that cruise for a day and a half, it looks like. And they're going to drop you off on whatever the next island is. Possibly Cuba? I don't have the full itinerary in front of me.
4: I'm sorry. You're saying that I'm doing like 1-day cruises, getting dropped on an island for like days and days, and then being picked up from another boat and then being dropped. And
1: In total, it will be a 10-day cruise. That's what was in the promotional materials. And we asked a lawyer, and we're good on our end there. So there's no way to change that.
4: That sounds like a reality show. Like, I don't...
1: Well, that's a fun way to think about it.
4: No.
1: And speaking of, actually, have you seen the show Survivor?
4: Yes.
1: Okay, good. Well, you may want to rewatch season 32. That's the one where they have issues creating their own shelter, because you're probably going to have to do that. I'm a big fan of the show, by the way. You're welcome for the free advice.
4: I'm sorry. All due respect, but I did not sign up to be on like some Survivor experiment thing.
1: Here's something fun that you might like. Apparently on the third leg, it's going to be a smaller boat and you may get to take the wheel. It's kind of cool.
4: Are you kidding me?
1: Well, actually, you will have to take the wheel. All passengers are going to have to captain the vessel since there is no captain on that
4: what?
1: One. On that one
4: no.
1: only.
4: No. I don't, that's dangerous, and that sounds incredibly shady.
1: So you don't want to do anything with this. Do you just want your kids to go? Is that what you're saying?
4: No.
1: Because we can't make that happen. I just have to adjust some paperwork.
4: No. I don't want anyone in my family to go on this shady cruise.
1: Wow.
4: I'm going to have a talk with the principal because whatever company you guys are using is not appropriate for families.
1: Okay. Your reaction is baffling to me. Not a lot of people want to turn down free prizes. What if I did this? What if we threw in one free mixed drink? It's going to be in a canoe, but the drink will be free.
4: Are you kidding me?
1: No, seriously. I think I can hook that up if the wholesaler agrees.
4: This went to a 10-day Caribbean luxury cruise to a mixed drink on a canoe.
1: Okay, but your friend Nicole said you would love it. So...
4: Nicole.
1: Now I'm not sure what to believe.
4: You told Nicole all these things about this?
1: She told us when she asked us to do this prank call on you. Because you're on the radio right now on a show called Brooke and Jeffrey in the Morning.
4: Oh, my God.
1: I'm sorry. It's all a joke. 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
4: Holy shit. 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
1: You need to hydrate so that your arms have energy to row.
4: Oh, my God.
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0: The all-new KZ-1023, number one for throwbacks and for us, Brooke and Jeffrey in the morning.
1: This just in. Facebook Marketplace doesn't always deliver high-quality products?
2: No!
0: What? My dad is going to be so disappointed.
1: It's Brooke and Jeffrey in the morning. Your dad, along with one grandmother, is PO'd today. Not surprising. Her name is Karen. She's 68 years old, and she was looking to buy dentures for under $25.
0: This is not where we want to save our money. No. There's got to be a better place.
1: Well, she was doing it because... Actually, I'm not going to go into the backstory of why, but she found herself on Facebook Marketplace salivating over the sweet deals on artificial teeth.
0: Or salivating because she just couldn't keep it all.
1: It could be a little bit of both, Brooke. But Karen's like, I need those in my mouth. So she sent over her $20. 2 days later, she received them. And I'm going to show you the pics.
0: No.
1: Now, out of all the pics I've ever shown my co-host, this is the one I'm begging our audience to go to our Insta stories because you have to see it. So can I get a countdown from three to show you Karen and her new $20 teeth?
0: I want to be nice here.
1: Here we go.
3: Three, two, one.
1: Jeez.
2: It's like a derailed train.
1: Brooke, how would you describe these teeth?
4: Are they in backwards? No, I'm just kidding.
0: I hate you.
1: What? Describe them.
0: Well, they're all coming out of her mouth.
4: Yeah.
0: And they don't sit together right. So there's a big gap between them.
4: Yeah.
0: They're shockingly all the same size, which is a problem for teeth because you need teeth to be different sizes.
1: Yeah. Karen felt the same way. She said they look like cheap white gummy bears that you can't even fit entirely in your mouth.
4: Hey, she shouldn't complain. She got a bunch of extra teeth on the top row.
1: Yeah.
4: I should see a bunch sticking out.
1: Even more than she paid for it. Not surprisingly, the seller offered no refunds, which is why Karen is now making the rounds, telling people, beware of the Facebook market. Or as Karen would say, the world of the Facebook market.
0: She would go fund me for new teeth.
1: Nope. And even if she did, she'd probably get scammed out of it anyway.
4: We'll give you a refund. What's your credit card number? Yeah,
1: that's what's happening on Facebook Marketplace. Laser Stories coming up right after this. KZ 1023.

0: You know, life is a highway, and Shakar is driving down it literally because he's our favorite Uber driver. Back again for more punishment because his all-time record is something like 1 in 13 million. But he's not giving up, sticking to his dreams, trying to double his victories against Brooke. Shakar, how are you going to get it done today?
1: Yes.
2: Did you say yes?
0: How? I said how, but yes is a good strategy. Uh-huh. I like that.
1: I heard you say, will I?
0: Mm-hmm. I know you will, but I'm wondering.
2: I wish this whole game was yes or no answers.
3: Mm-hmm.
2: It would make it way easier.
1: 50-50.
4: I felt like that was a yes or no question, and he still got that wrong.
0: I think it's all good vibes from here on out, Shakar. Brooke's going to leave the studio so we can get to the game. You got 30 seconds to answer as many questions as possible. If you don't know when you can say pass, but you have to beat her outright if you want to win. Are you ready?
1: Yes.
0: Good luck, my man. Your time starts now. Arthur Ashe was the first black man to win a major championship in what sport?
1: Baseball.
0: What is Porky Pig's famous catchphrase?
1: That's all, folks.
0: In which Olympic sport do you need brooms and brushes? Before lipstick, women in the Renaissance period would rub what fruit on their mouths? Raspberries, blueberries, or lemon?
1: Raspberries.
0: In a game of Yahtzee, how many dice are used to play it?
1: Three.
0: Got our answers in. Good job, Shakar. Brooke is coming back in the studio. And the last time we spoke to Shakar, you might remember he was planning a trip to Disneyland.
2: Oh, yeah.
0: And now you're back, Shakar. So give us one highlight and one big surprise from your trip.
1: Highlight, Kiana's Bayou was the last ride I did.
2: Oh, is it cool?
1: Got super wet.
4: Super wet, yeah.
2: Super wet. Okay.
4: It really gets you now. I feel like they
2: even more than Splash Mountain?
4: Yeah.
0: Okay. And sorry, getting wet, that was the highlight?
4: Yeah.
1: That was a highlight. I think the best thing I did was I got a lightsaber for my son.
2: A lightsaber.
4: Did he choose the dark side, or is he a Jedi?
1: He actually got both. It's Anakin's lightsaber.
4: You can't do that.
0: Wow.
4: No, don't laugh and accept
2: that. It's like the double, you know.
4: You got to go back to Disney and return one. I'm sorry.
2: Dude, I think you need to take out another job for buying one of those things. I saw how expensive they were, and I was like, no, kids,
4: that
2: not going to happen. Go get a churro.
1: It wasn't exclusive to Disneyland only.
4: Oh. Brooke's kids are playing with their churros like their lightsabers.
2: Yeah.
0: Right. Well, it sounds like you need this win more than ever. So let's go to Brooke. Brooke, are you ready?
2: Yes.
0: Your time starts now. Arthur Ashe was the first black man to win a major championship in what sport?
2: Running.
0: What is Porky Pig's famous catchphrase?
2: That's all, folks.
0: In which Olympic sport do you need brooms and brushes?
2: Curling.
0: Before lipstick, women in the Renaissance period would rub what fruit on their mouths? Raspberries, blueberries, or lemons?
2: Blueberries.
0: In a game of Yahtzee, how many dice are used to play it?
2: Nine.
0: Why did you at the game of Yahtzee?
2: I don't know. I was just thinking about all those dice.
0: Oh.
2: Just overwhelmed by how many.
0: Well, let's not overwhelm you anymore. We're going to go right to the scoreboard to see how you did with Jose.
5: I'm all jacked up on Mountain Dew.
0: Bolaños.
4: Shakar, you got one correct today, my man.
1: Okay.
4: But Brooke did get the same amount of questions in as you, so it's an even game.
2: And?
4: Shakar got one, Brooke, two!
2: Hey!
4: Barely win.
2: Not something to brag about, but I'll take the dub.
0: Sorry about that, Shakar. Let's go over the answers for everybody. Arthur Ashe was the first black man to win a major championship in the sport of tennis. He won the 1968 U.S. Open on this day, and now they've named the court after him.
2: I know nothing
0: Arthur
2: about...
0: Arthur Ashe Stadium.
2: I'm a tennis idiot.
0: Porky Pig's famous catchphrase is, that's all, folks.
4: Correct.
0: The Olympic sport where you need brooms and brushes would be curling.
4: Good job.
0: The ice one where you have to scrub the heavy stone into the target.
1: Yeah, I was stuck on that.
0: But I knew, I could hear just from the way that you reacted that you knew what it was.
4: Yeah, mm-hmm.
0: Even if you didn't give the right answer. So I appreciate that, Shakar. And before lipstick, women in the Renaissance would rub lemons onto their mouths because the acidity would turn their lips more red and swollen naturally.
4: So like plumps up a little bit.
2: See, like a natural lip plumper.
4: Yeah.
2: You know, us ladies love a slight allergic reaction to
4: something.
2: You know, all in the name of beauty.
0: And the game of Yahtzee, you play it using 5 dice.
2: Oh, feels like more.
0: It sure does. Now, Shakar, I'm sorry it wasn't enough to beat Brooke today, but just for playing, you do get some Brooke and Jeffrey swag.
4: Yeah.
1: Yay, that's good.
2: All right, Shakar, you just keep calling back, my man.
1: Always.
2: Okay.
0: And Brooke needs this ego boost every now and then.
2: Sometimes I need a gimme.
0: Anyway, always fun having you on the show. Come back and do it again soon. It's Brooke and Jeffrey in the morning.
3: 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We'll be right back.
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1: It's almost time for your prank phone call. It's Brooke and Jeffrey in the morning. And I'm sorry to tell you this, but you're going to have to listen to Brooke attempt to flirt with a guy.
2: Oh, no.
1: I know.
0: You mean take notes, no. Okay? Because you're all about to get a lesson and how it's done.
1: Oh, God. But so then, if you don't lose your breakfast, does get better. Because the guy has no idea what Brooke has planned for their upcoming first date.
0: And it's hot.
1: Which, it was all set up by his roommate. You're going to hear as Brooke cranks the awkwardness up to 11.
3: Don't I have a feeling crank. It's not very hot.
1: Yeah. Let's find out. Your phone tap right now.
4: Hello?
0: Hi, is this Troy?
4: Yeah, this is.
0: Hey, Troy, this is Bianca. Your friend Ethan told me to reach out.
4: Hey. How's it going? Oh. How's it going?
0: Well, pretty good now that I'm talking to you.
4: Oh, wow.
0: We should hang out sometime. That's what your roommate thinks.
4: Sure, yeah. I'm down. You want to, like, meet up for dinner or something?
0: Dinner's so, you know, ugh. We should do something that makes me hot and wild. Oh. Like, bar trivia.
4: Yeah. That sounds fun, actually. Yeah.
0: Oh, my gosh. You don't know how you saying yes makes me feel.
4: Yeah, me too.
0: You're silly. Like, what are your subjects?
4: Like, what I'm good at with trivia?
0: Well, I certainly don't want to know what you're bad at.
4: Oh, boy. Right.
0: So let's role play, Daddy.
4: Right now?
0: Obviously. I just want to see how much knowledge is stashed in that sexy brain of yours.
4: Okay.
0: Who famously got a patent for a refrigerator with no moving parts with his co-inventor, Leo Szilard.
4: What? Why would I know that? I have no idea.
0: Oh, come on. Yes, you do. I said Leo Szilard.
4: Yeah, I don't know who that is. Leo Szilard. Sounds like a band name.
0: I like how you're playing dumb for me. Dumb guys are hot.
4: Wait, what?
0: Not as hot as the correct answer, which was obviously Albert Einstein.
4: I didn't know. I mean, I don't think of refrigerators when I think of Albert Einstein.
0: Let's just do the next question, and this time it'll be super easy.
4: I mean, you're going to ask me more questions? I thought, like, pub trivia was just supposed to be, like, a fun thing.
0: Okay, that's what losers say.
4: Wow.
0: So let's not do that. Let's just go to the next question.
4: How many questions? Sure.
0: Which ancient ruler had a favorite war elephant named Cirrus with just one giant tusk?
4: I don't know. Cleopatra.
0: Okay, I tried to hold my laugh in, and now I just have to clean my shorts.
4: Are you kidding me?
0: It's Hannibal from the Second Punic War.
4: Look, I'm sorry, I don't know some ancient ruler. Like, most people wouldn't know that. These questions are hard.
0: Oh, hard? Like the second hardest substance on the moon right now, which is ilmenite, a rare titanium iron oxide?
4: Oh, my God.
0: I'm sorry. You want to go out with me, right?
4: You
0: don't know the second hardest substance on the moon, then you can at least tell me the third hardest substance on Uranus.
4: I have no idea. There's no way that's a real question.
0: Come on. Seriously?
4: Yeah, yes, seriously. Look, I didn't know you were going to be like this. I don't know what you're trying to do. Make me feel stupid.
0: I am.
4: But actually, I'm going to say I'm not into this. There's no way we're meeting up. I wouldn't be caught dead on a date with you.
0: Why would you be dead on a date? That's not even a trivia question.
4: Honestly, you're making my ex-girlfriend look like a walk in the park. You know how hard that is to do?
0: Do you know how hard it is for me to pretend to flirt while doing this prank call on you?
4: What is wrong with you? Are you insane or crazy?
0: No, I'm just doing my job because your roommate Ethan wanted us to do a prank phone call on you.
4: What are you talking about?
0: This is actually Brooke from the radio show Brooke and Jeffrey in the Morning. We're doing a phone tap on you. That took you a long time to get.
4: Oh, my God. No. I thought he doesn't know me at all. Why is he setting me up with someone so... Oh, my God.
0: Someone so smart?
4: Wow. You're very good at this.
0: Is that it? Like, you just couldn't handle how smart I was? Or was it just you're that dumb?
4: Wow, yeah, you're real smart. You're a real Alberta Einstein.
0: Oh, now you know him. Okay.
4: Yeah, now I know him.
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0: 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I don't know what to do.
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0: 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We'll be right back.
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as they can. 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Go

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1: You ever watch Cops? 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Sir, we can't keep up. 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I don't know what happened. 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

0: 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We'll be right back.
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They have it all. Like, every CD I grew up with is right here. Right here. This is Dakota from Pekin. KZ 1023 takes me back, y'all.

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